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What's up to Kelly and the crew at East Lake? 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

0: because you get a sandwich named after yourself. What are you doing today?
1: Nothing. Just chilling with the family. Just had dinner and decided to call.
0: Ruben, man, you got a full belly. You got family, a full heart. And you got a full pocket full of tickets to the Disneyland Resort. Two for you, Ruben, and a pair to share, Ruben. Great job.
1: Yes. Thank you. Thank you.
0: You're qualified for the Magic Keys, too, those annual passes. By the way, Ruben, where are you calling from?
1: Spring Valley.
0: All right, Ruben, it's Spring Valley. Good. Call it 92. Have an amazing time. Make some memories, young man.
1: I will. Thank you.

0: Hey, it's Jagger and Christy. We got $1,000 in cash. We'd love to give it to you tomorrow morning.
1: Okay, think back to your childhood. What color is the Kool-Aid man? Know that answer. It's 705 or 805 and win cash in $1,000 minute.
0: We'll give you the magic song of the day and your War of the Roses in the 45s all tomorrow morning right here on Magic.

0: 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Let's give away some tickets right now to the Capital of Craft Beer Festival. 21 and over. If you're down to come on Saturday and drink some suds with us, we'll take caller 9 right now. 888-537-1925. 888-537-1925. The Capital of Craft Beer Festival kicks off Saturday. Kicks off Saturday at noon at Broadway Pier. You've been listening to the 5 o'clock boogie. That's DJ Hurricane Andrew live in the mix on Magic 92.5.
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7: Reporting live from the R-Dub traffic plane, high in the sky, this is Magic 92.5 traffic.
8: Stop on 805, a crash at University Avenue, motorcycle blocking the left two lanes. Medics are on the way as well. The backup before the 52, heavy into National City. South 5 out of La Jolla, you're in and out of traffic to National City. Southland 63 backed up Kearney Mesa into downtown. East 52, very heavy through Kearney Mesa, then off and on over the summit. And North 5 backed up before the 56 into Solana Beach. 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I'm Tori Peck with traffic. I'm

All right, tomorrow's song of the day is Ice Cube. It was a good day. Call in 92 when you hear it tomorrow afternoon. That'll get you 4 tickets to celebrate Halloween time at the Disneyland Resort. 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
13: People label you and people give you titles. You just can't come up with a title. This is what, I guess, industry people around and then, you know, the fans, they've made a choice. They've seen my hustle. They've seen how long I've been at this game. And then, of course, you know, they listen to the music. And if they want to crown me, you know, I'll accept their crown. But I do take it with a grain of sand. And I understand all my humbleness and I understand all my defects. So I'm blessed every day, like you said, to even still be a character still in the game, you know. And I thank God every day that I have my job.
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16: On the 15 northbound, just past the 56, we've got a crash in that center divider area. Now, once you're past it, you've still got some slowing up to about Bernardo Drive. Now, on the 805 south at University, we've got a crash with a motorcycle down. They're trying to clear this from the two left lanes. You're going to be stacked up from the 52. Hamul Casino Resort is celebrating 10 years with over $1 million in giveaways. Join the celebration October 1st through the 10th. I'm Jenny Harmon with traffic on Magic 92.5.

of San Diego, Magic 92.5, the dictionary just got a software update. You see, Merriam-Webster added 1,400 new words to its website, including Rickroll and looksmaxing. So, yes, tricking your friends into watching Rick Astley is now officially dictionary-worthy. And looksmaxing, well, that basically means doing everything possible to make yourself hotter, which means somewhere Shakespeare is looking down going, I gave you Romeo and Juliet, and you gave me looksmaxing? All right, English, we had a good run.

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11: In Palo Mesa on the 15 North 76 East on-ramp, they're wrapping up an earlier accident on that ramp. On the 5 South at the 94, clearing a crash there. Your 5 South still kind of slow between the 52 and the 8. 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

Resorts to celebrate Halloween time. How about a few magic keys to those annual passes are on the line. Here's tomorrow's Disneyland song of the day. Ice Cube, It Was a Good Day. 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

You are rolling up to Disneyland like a boss. The very first thing you'll notice, the gates at the parking just open up for you when you got that magic key. Your next shot at an annual pass tomorrow afternoon. Song of the day is Ice Cube, "It Was a Good Day." 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

0: All right, a lot of cool events happening this weekend, including Capital of Craft Beer Festival. 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
5: 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And he's walking behind us with the promoter. He yelled at us and said, "Hey, fellas, thank God I know you guys." I mean, here we are. Look like we came from a battlefield. 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Ah, you guys, battlefield, war. We waged war against wars on the streets and abroad. 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

All right, don't freak out. Don't freak out. This is only a test. This is actually tomorrow's Disneyland song of the day. I'll be back tomorrow afternoon. When you hear me play Ice Cube, It Was a Good Day, tomorrow afternoon between 3 and 7, be caller 92. You go to Disneyland, and you got a shot at those magic keys. Tell

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The last midweek unwind of summer. And my body is so ready to chill with you in the quiet storm. On the beat of San Diego, Magic 92.5. Kelly Cole with a shout out to Ruben in Spring Valley. He's taking a few bodies to the Disneyland Resort for Halloween time. And he is now entered for the grand prize everybody wants. That's two Inspire Magic Key annual passes. Our Deb just played tomorrow's song of the day. And of course, my phone lines got lit up. It's Ice Cube. Today was a good day. UB Caller 92 tomorrow between 3 and 7 when you hear it. Start dialing 888-537-1925. 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
5: In the Chamber of Deputies, we've advanced to protect our democracy from the possible intervention of organized crime. 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Chamber of Deputies, 66th Legislature, Sovereignty and Social Justice. 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The Senate opens a new period. 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Senate of the Republic, 66th Legislature. 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

0: It's 25 years of delightful dilemmas for Jeannie and Dave, celebrating their anniversary with Nellie and Kelly in the quiet storm on the beat of San Diego. 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
1: What's up, this is David with my girl Caprice. 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
2: 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Today is our anniversary, so I just want to say happy anniversary, baby. First year down, it's been one heck of a year, but we made it. I love you. Have a wonderful night, and thank you for everything. Love you.
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9: 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And next thing we know, it blew up.
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11: 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The homeland and sovereignty are defended. Morena, the hope of Mexico.
12: In the Chamber of Deputies, we've advanced to protect our democracy from the possible intervention of organized crime. 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This commission will be responsible for assessing the suitability of the profiles of those aspiring to an elected office. In this way, greater certainty and confidence will be provided to citizens in our democratic system. Chamber of Deputies, 66th Legislature, Sovereignty and Social Justice. Each new day brings the opportunity to build a better future. And when a new legislative period begins, a new stage also begins for Mexico, because every proposal, every dialogue, and every agreement seek to respond to the challenges of our time and open opportunities for Mexican families. The Senate opens a new period. Mexico opens new opportunities. Senate of the Republic, 66th Legislature. Dialogue, agreements, and results for Mexico.
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Tomorrow, our Dove has another chance for you to let it all go again and again and again and again with the magic key to the Disneyland Resort on the beat of San Diego. 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

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I just simply can't. 'Cause the love we shared through the years meant so much to me. All I'm looking for is just a serious relationship, someone I can hold all my life. Why don't you give me that commitment?

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Just the two of us in the quiet storm on the beat of San Diego, Magic 92.5. Happy anniversary. 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
24: 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The Wounded Years, Los Años Heridos, is a series based on events documented by the CNDH and on recommendations 46/2022 and 98/UBG/2023. 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

0: Toni Braxton bringing the energy to get you through that breakup. You know I got you, Francis, in the quiet storm on the beat of San Diego Magic 92.5. Calico with the messages to keep the love flowing. Coming in on the love lines.
1: Hi, my name's Jennifer. I want to give a shout out to my husband who turns 34 today. Baby, I love you and happy birthday.
2: 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I can't wait to hook up with you in 3 days so we can renew our vows.
0: Tommy is ready to triple T his Kathy. He's got the key to her heart in the quiet storm tonight. R-Dub has the magic key and you can get in on the action. So you can do the Disneyland Resort again and again and again. All you got to do is listen for the song of the day between 3 and 7. Ice Cube, It Was a Good Day, is the song to be listening for tomorrow between 3 and 7. It will be a good day if you're caller 92, 888-537-1925. And that will qualify you for the grand prize to Inspire Magic Key annual passes. You can see what that includes on the Magic 92.5 app and sign up for that 2 for Tuesday bonus drawing. That's how we do Disneyland the magic way.
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5: 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We did this, and on one of our days off, we flew to Philadelphia. And, we met up with L.A. Reid, Babyface, and Daryl Simmons. It only took a couple hours, because that's all the time we had anyway. So we did the record, dropped it about 3, maybe 4 hours at the very most, and then went back out on tour. And next thing we know, it blew up.
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Kelly Cole, always ready to share your feelings with slow jam or love song that you had a dedication, shout out, or intimate message to. 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

Anita is sending Michelle straight to her Shalico's heart in the quiet storm on the beat of San Diego, Magic 92.5.

I was happy as a lark, but now I go for walks, to the movies, maybe to the park. I have a seat on the same old bench to watch the children play. You know, tomorrow is their future, but for me, just another day. They all gather around me. 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I keep saying, she'll be back.

0: Ben sneaked out early and is so happy to be on his way to see Bella tonight. Looking forward to an extra magic moment in the quiet storm. On the beat of San Diego, Magic 92.5. 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
1: Hi, this is Jennifer Moore. I'd like to give a good night kiss to Anthony. I love you so much.
2: 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I love you with all my heart, to the moon and back, always and forever.
0: Jerome is making sure his magic lady knows he still and always will be in love with her in the quiet storm. 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It's Ice Cube. 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
3: 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In this way, greater certainty and confidence will be provided to citizens in our democratic system. Chamber of Deputies, 66th Legislature, Sovereignty and Social Justice.
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you to sit back and close your eyes. Think about all those wonderful times that we used to have. Yeah. Now I know things aren't the way they used to be right now, but they are gonna get better someday.

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Mariah and Trey taking on some classic Jackson action. 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

secret. I don't just want to know about any secret of yours. I want to know about one special secret. Because tonight I want to learn all about the secrets.

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James letting his lost love, April, know it's all the time that she's on his mind. With Brian McKnight and the Quiet Storm on the beat of San Diego, Magic 92.5. Kelly Cole with Summer on My Mind as we head into the last weekend for 2026. You know, there's a big party to celebrate going on at the Broadway Pier on Saturday. It's the Capital of Craft Beer Festival. 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
15: 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With the reform to the general law of electoral institutions and procedures, the creation of the Commission for the Verification of the Integrity of Candidacies was approved. This commission will be responsible for assessing the suitability of the profiles of those aspiring to an elected office. In this way, greater certainty and confidence will be provided to citizens in our democratic system. Chamber of Deputies, 66th Legislature, Sovereignty and Social Justice. 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
1: The moment has arrived. 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
6: I formed Parliament because I couldn't play baseball. I tried to form a baseball group. I couldn't do that. But I formed Parliament, and everybody else in the school had groups and around it. And you went to Apollo, you saw that. So groups like that. And I formed Parliament, and we sang. And it was reinforced when the first time I heard Smokey and the Miracles, Shop Around, and on those songs, and Motown showed up. I was finished with it. I knew that was all I was going to do, but I knew it in grade school, that's what I was going to do.
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6: 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I said, well, then that is, it must be it. 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
6: 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She was stunned. 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We stood there looking at each other. I was scared to speak. I was scared to say anything else. And suddenly tears started rolling down her face, and she said, "My baby became a man today." So, and that's the day I started shaving. After the day of my voice changing, hair started going on my face.
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8: 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I mean, it's the national anthem. And to me, when I first did it, I never thought it would be the record that it was. 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
6: 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He had originally written Car Wash for Gladys Knight, and he had originally written I Want to Get Next to You for Eddie Kendricks. 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So our trumpet player, Kenny Copeland, sang I Want to Get Next to You, and our lead singer, Gwynetta Dickey, sang Car Wash, and the rest was history.
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0: 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Magic Mornings with Jagger. Christy at 513. Boy, it looks like we're going to have a cool day today. Compared, beaches at about 73, inland topping out at 78, and the desert's only reaching 97 today. Right now it's 69, kind of nice outside. Hey, if you need cash, we got it. Coming up at 7:05 and 8:05, little thing called $1,000 Minute. Here's how it works. 10 seconds, no, actually it's 10 questions.
1: 60 seconds.
0: What if we did it the other way around? That'd be a lot harder. So it's so easy to win. Sign up to play. If you get them all right, we'll give you $1,000. How about that? Hey, this could be the day you will qualify to win a magic key. That's the annual pass at Disneyland. Have those words ever passed your lips? Probably not. But you got a chance to do that. We'll give you the magic song of the day today. It can be played sometime between 3 and 7. When you hear it, be caller 92. Grab yourself 4 tickets to the Disneyland Resort. And then, qualified for the magic key. All the details at magic925.com. Got your Roy of the Roses coming up on the 45s. And don't look now, but it's Thursday.

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1: All right, let's check the traffic this morning. What's going on, Tori?
2: Pretty nice drive out of our South Bay, North 5 and the 805, 20-minute trips between the 54 and the 52. Looking at the Coronado Bridge, it looks great all the way to North Island. 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
15: 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And I formed Parliament, and we sang. And it was reinforced when the first time I heard Smokey and the Miracles, Shop Around, and on those songs, and Motown showed up. I was finished with it. I knew that was all I was going to do, but I knew it in grade school, that's what I was going to do.
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0: Roses.
1: It's War of the Roses. 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Let us know what's going on. We'll always get to the truth. This morning we have Tessa on the line. Good morning, Tessa.
2: Good morning.
3: So you and Mel, what's going on with you guys?
2: I'm thinking that he's having an affair with one of his teachers at grad
1: school. Oh.
3: Well, that's kind of serious. Do you have proof?
2: Well, no, but he's been spending a lot of time with her, and she's been helping him with his thesis. And recently she helped him get into this really exclusive study group. And he got accepted, and so he wanted to take her out to dinner to thank her.
1: Right.
2: Mm-hmm. And I just kind of assumed that I would go too, and then at the last moment he said, oh no, you can't come.
1: What?
3: So he took her out to dinner without you, and was it a nice dinner?
2: I am guessing so. He was pretty quiet about the details. He didn't really want to answer where they were going. It was really awkward, and I felt, you know,
3: I bet. Oh, I mean, that's kind of strange.
1: Tessa, what we can do is we can call up Mel and we can offer him a dozen romantic roses that he can send to anybody that he wants, and we'll see. What is the name of his teacher, do you know?
2: Cynthia.
1: Okay, well, let's hope that Mel sends the beautiful romantic red roses to Tessa.

0: morning. I'm looking for Mel.
1: This is Mel.
0: How's it going, Mel? My name is Gerald, and I work at a brand new flower shop that we just opened up here in Oceanside called the Pop Flower Shop. And the reason for the call is because we're currently running a free promotion where we would like to offer you a dozen free romantic red roses that you can send to anyone you'd like.
1: Yeah, I'm down for that. That's great.
0: All right, awesome. Then let's go ahead and get started with the name of who you'd like to send these flowers to.
1: Send them to Cynthia. Let me see if I can find her address.
0: All right, for Cynthia. And let's hold off on that address. Let me go ahead and get a message for Cynthia.
1: Just say... I just want you to know how special you are to me. Just sign it, Mel.
2: Hey, Mel, it's Jagger and Christy at Magic 92.5. It's a thing we do called War of the Roses, and Tessa was a little suspicious of, I guess, Cynthia, your teacher, and wanted to know who you would send roses to. Romantic red roses, and Tessa's on the line. Say hi.
3: Hey, Mel.
1: Tessa, what's going on here? I'm on...
3: Why don't you tell me what's going on?
1: Nothing's going on. I mean,
3: why are you sending flowers to Cynthia?
1: Because, as you know, she helped me get into the study.
3: Okay, well, you took her out to dinner, and now you're sending her flowers, and so I'm just wondering how much more you're going to thank her.
1: Listen, Cynthia really went out on a limb for me, and it's helped me a lot. I feel like I need to thank her. I mean, I'm not doing anything wrong.
2: Yeah, Mel, how come you didn't take Tessa to dinner? I mean, that was kind of weird that you aced her out of the dinner thing. I mean,
1: you know, to be honest with you, it's a really good question. It wasn't from my end. I don't think Cynthia would have been comfortable because Cynthia doesn't know Tessa, and it wasn't about Cynthia getting to know who my life and who's in my life. It was more of a thank you dinner for all her help.
2: Oh, really?
1: Whoa. I mean, you guys are kind of insinuating something here, and there's nothing going on. Don't get me wrong. I get the feeling Cynthia is interested in me, but there's nothing going on.
2: Well,
3: what time did you get home from dinner? Because you didn't call me when you got home, so...
1: I got home really late, and I didn't want to wake you up.
3: Okay, well, you know my phone's always on vibrate, so you can call me as late as you want to, and I don't know, I just find it to be really suspicious.
1: Well, I think that your suspicion is a little overboard. Maybe I understand that you're jealous and stuff, but there's nothing going on. I mean, people are going to like me along the way, and if I can use that to my advantage, if I'm not reciprocating, it doesn't matter.
3: Oh, it doesn't matter if you're not reciprocating, so you feel like you have to do quiet dinners alone and send flowers.
1: Tessa, I'm not doing anything wrong. The woman helped me and I'm thanking her, okay? It's the only way I know how to thank her.
3: Okay, so is this the last thank you that I should
1: flowers
3: be expecting, or will there be other thank yous to come?
1: You know, I don't think this is fair. You called a radio station and you're grilling me on this because this is all bullshit. I mean, even if Cynthia likes me, what does it matter?
4: Well, it matters that you're giving her the impression that you like her by taking her out to romantic dinners and sending her romantic flowers.
2: When you already have a girlfriend.
1: Listen, tonight we went out to dinner, we had some drinks, and Cynthia did invite me over to her place, but I didn't go.
4: Well, where were you to all hours?
1: We were drinking. We stayed out late, drinking.
3: Okay, you know what? Why don't you just call me when you're done with your thesis?
1: That's so unfair.
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0: couple of degrees cooler. Beach is 73, inland 78, desert's about 97. Nice morning right now, 68. Christy, what is going on in the world?
1: Well, San Diego's been getting some national attention due to 12 people being charged in home daycare frauds here in San Diego.
0: Leering Center.
1: Defrauding more than 10 million people of taxpayer money that was supposed to go to help low-income families pay for childcare.
0: Instead,
1: it went to fake daycares. Now, the Assistant Attorney General Colin McDonald of the Justice Department said, if you lie about babysitting, we will have to babysit you in prison. That was his word. The 12 defendants are accused of lying on attendance records, claiming they were caring for children who weren't even at the daycare while raking in millions of dollars in federal payments. A majority of the daycares were operating in San Diego and El Cajon, some out of apartments. One video I saw on ABC 10, there was a hookah pipe in the front yard.
0: That's the kind of daycare I want
1: to go. That says daycare all over it, doesn't it? El Cajon Mayor Bill Wells said in response to the charges, my response is get corruption out of our town, please.
0: Are these people confused? Do they think this is all right to do? Or
1: so that is going on. I think we'll hear more about that as it goes along. Guess who was seen swinging a golf club for the first time?
0: For the first time?
1: In a long time.
0: In a long time.
1: Mr. Woods.
0: Tiger Woods.
1: Tiger Woods. Yeah, he was back at the driving range, hitting balls for the first time since reaching that plea agreement in his DUI case earlier this month. Woods was at the Liberty National Golf Club in New Jersey yesterday, which was where he is hosting his Nexus Cup charity event this week. It's also the first time he's been seen swinging a club since his arrest in March. So, I don't know, maybe he just needed a full reset.
0: Yeah, that's what I would say. I would say just stay out of your own way.
1: Well,
0: and just have a reset.
1: You know, he went to Switzerland and went through a program there, and maybe he just gave his body a rest. I mean, guy has injuries. I have some physical injuries. I have a knee replacement. You get sore sometimes. You ache and it hurts. And given how many broken bones that guy's had in his life, holy mackerel, it's no wonder.
0: He just needs a driver.
1: He needs a driver. He has to have a driver now because he lost his driver's license for 5 years. In the plea deal, Woods agreed to have his license suspended for those 5 years and pay $1,000 in fines. So I don't know. Maybe he'll be back on the course. You know, that guy, he maybe is on his what? Producer Mike, you say his sixth life?
0: Sixth life?
1: Out of nine?
2: Something like that. Maybe seven,
0: eight. Well, he's a cat, right? Tiger.
1: He's a cat. Yeah. And I don't know. I think Tori will probably be happy to know the cool girl color of fall. And it is not what you think.
0: It's not turquoise?
1: No, it's not orange. It's not turquoise. It's not a dark color. Apparently, yellow isn't just a summer color, but it's the pastel shade called butter yellow.
0: Oh, butter yellow.
1: To me, the picture that they have to go with this story almost looks more like a lemon meringue kind of yellow. Very, very light. And butter yellow is seeing a new life this fall, according to the fashion experts. A couple of tips for one piece. Looks go full butter yellow, but if you're layering outfits, stick to one yellow piece and then keep the rest neutral.
0: Wow. But yellow seems like such an old color to me. I don't know why. It sounds like a
3: gold
0: like
3: color.
0: Yeah, I don't know.
3: I like to wear my, you guys got me the cutest yellow t-shirt, Padre shirt.
0: I
3: will be donning that this weekend.
0: Oh, yes. Really? Okay. Is it butter yellow or just Padre yellow?
1: I think it's Padre yellow.
3: It's not butter yellow.
1: No.
3: You know, I don't know if I can pull off a butter yellow. No, but
1: the only thing about this that I see is you either would have to wear it with jeans or with white. I don't know about butter yellow and black.
0: A lot of clashing on that.
3: A bumblebee.
1: Yeah.
0: Pittsburgh Pirate.
1: You know, I don't know about butter yellow and maybe like a tan you could do.
3: Oh, yeah. Mm-hmm. Yeah, you could do
1: that. But anyway, take that information, do what you will with it.
3: I like it.
0: Butter yellow.
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3: I think like a fall leaf, you know, kind of that yellowish fall leaf.
0: Oh, that, yeah, okay.
3: That's what I'm going to go with.
0: And there's also butterfish and butter chicken. Which is not the same.
3: Not the same.
0: Not the same.
3: Oh, my gosh. How did we get into food already?
0: I'm hungry right now. All right, it's 5:39. Let's check on your traffic. What's happening this morning, Tori?
3: Yeah, I've got some trouble on the westbound 94 at College. The left lane is blocked. This car spun around facing the wrong way. So get to those right lanes to get yourself around that. There is a little bit of a backup out of Lemon Grove. Once you get past that, it's nice into downtown. So far, we're looking great out of our South Bay, North 5, and the 805 bridge. 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From the Jagger and Christie Traffic Center, I'm Tori Sack.
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0: 102.5 Magic Mornings with Jagger Christie at 557 Hall & Oates. I was in the big commissary at Magic the other day, and Joy, the receptionist, walked in. And the station plays there in our Magic commissary. You can hear it.
1: Yeah.
0: Hall & Oates was on. And I went, oh, Hall & Oates. Love Hall & Oates. And he goes, have you seen, you ever watched that guy's TV show? I go, you mean Daryl's House? And she said, yeah, I love that show.
1: I love that show, too.
0: It's a great show. I just found out that that's not just the stage. That's it's a restaurant and a nightclub.
1: Oh.
0: So you can go have dinner there, and then the TV show is going.
1: Oh, cool.
0: Yeah. It's a pretty neat. It's like a restaurant and a live music club. Daryl's House, and they have the most amazing matchups of
1: it's
0: musicians.
1: On his property, too.
0: Yeah, it's in New York, a little town in New York. How cool is that?
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3: Well, I think you have to. I've seen this or heard of it.
0: You haven't? Oh, it's called Daryl's House. You might could see, if you want to catch them, you might see it on YouTube. I could get a couple of.
3: Yeah, I'll look it up.
0: Yeah, it's pretty good.
1: Then I think you have to book it special.
0: Oh, yeah.
1: It's not like a public place where you can just kind of mosey in. You have to kind of do a booking.
0: It's Daryl's house.
1: It's Daryl's
0: house. Yeah, you got to get permission to go in. And I don't know what happened. Oh, he got into car racing or something, and I'm still not sure he ever even played a guitar.
1: Well, we'll look him up and
0: exactly
1: fill you in next break.
0: All right, 5:58. Let's check on your traffic. What's going on this morning, Tori?
4: Kind of rough start for the West 94 at College, or just before College. The left lane is blocked. Fire department there helping out with this injury crash. So it is stopped from the 125. It's clear past that. You just have to get past that. West 8 is wide open, if maybe that's a better choice for you. 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
4: All my life was written for my daughter. It took me like 4 years to write that song. I had the music down, but the lyrics never came to me because I kept my daughter with me on my lap as I was composing it. And she said, "Daddy, I'm sleepy, so I'm going to bed." And I was like, "That's my inspiration." And then she came back. She left for like 30 minutes. And she came back and she said, "Daddy, but I love you and I love you for all my life." And that's when I came up

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1: Good morning, Carrie.
2: Hi, good morning.
1: Okay, let's play $1,000 Minute. You want to?
2: Yes.
3: All right. Christy's going to ask you 10 questions. You'll have 60 seconds to answer. If you get them all right, we'll give you $1,000 in cash. Now, if Christy asks you a question, you think, ooh, it's on the tip of my tongue, you can always say pass. Save yourself a little time. And if there's time before the buzzer goes off, she will come back and ask that question again, okay?
2: Sounds good.
3: All right, here we go. For $1,000, your 60 seconds starts now.
1: Carrie, complete this line from a TV show theme song. West Philadelphia, born and raised.
2: Bass.
1: How many arms do most starfish have?
2: Five.
1: Mike Tyson is a known champion in what sport?
2: Boxing.
1: The Carolina Reaper and Trinidad Scorpion are varieties of what kind of edible plant?
2: Bass.
1: Which U.S. state capital ends in X?
2: Bass.
1: Which horoscope sign is symbolized by a scorpion?
2: Scorpio.
1: What is 35 plus
2: 35? 70.
1: If you're 70. Asked to pay with yen, which country are you most likely in?
2: China.
1: Which American writer wrote the narrative poem The Raven?
2: Pass.
1: Who interrupted Taylor Swift's acceptance speech at the 2009 Video Music Awards?
2: I don't know, Lady Gaga.
3: Okay. All right, so buzzer went off. Let's see. You passed on a couple, but no, hang on. We're going to give you a $10, Carrie, for everyone you got right. I think you're going to be pretty happy. You made yourself $30, $40, $40, Carrie.
2: Yay!
3: Yay!
1: It's Phoenix!
3: Phoenix ends in an X. Phoenix, that's the, yeah. Let's see. Which American writer wrote the narrative poem The Raven? Edgar Allan Poe.
1: Yes.
2: Yeah. And I knew that. I know.
1: Do you remember that Kanye West interrupted Taylor Swift's acceptance speech back in
3: 2009?
2: I don't watch that show.
3: That's the one. Well, listen, Carrie, you got yourself $40, and we'll throw in a Jagger and Christy Chiplet. That was a great game. You hang on, okay?
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3: All right, do it again next hour. 7:05. 10 questions, 60 seconds. The beauty of the whole thing is if you get them all right, you know, you get $1,000 in cash. Sign up like Carrie did. 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Perhaps we'll get you a little money. All right, Christy, Celebrity Smack, coming up in less than 10 minutes. What's going on in Smackville today?
1: Well, looky here. Travis Kelce was named as a victim. A victim?
3: Oh, yeah.
1: In a multi-million dollar Ponzi fraud scheme.
3: Oopsie.
1: Tell you how he got involved in that next in Smack.
3: All right, 6:11. Let's check your traffic. What's going on, Tori?
4: Yeah, it's tough on the westbound 94 out of Lemon Grove. Just before college, the left lane blocked. Fire department there with an injury crash. So it stopped from the 125. It's pretty clear past that into downtown. Or West 8 is wide open for you through Mission Valley. I'm seeing a little slowing starting on the North 5 behind the Coronado Bridge. For now, the bridge looks pretty clear. There's just a little backup on 3rd Street in front of North Island. Every now and then you find a deal where you get more and pay less. Now, that's a good deal. 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From the Jagger and Christy Traffic Center, I'm Tori Peck.
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0: Magic 92.5, Magic Mornings with Jagger and Christy at 619. Looks like a nice day today. 73 the beaches, 78 for the high inland today.
1: Everybody, let's get into it.
0: All right, it's time to find out what is going on with all the celebrities.
1: Let's get it started. Christy Celebrity Smack.
2: Well, number 85 for the Kansas City Chiefs, tight end Travis Kelce, one of the victims of a multi-million dollar Ponzi scheme. Here's what happened. Siddharth Johar was sentenced to 11 years in prison for this crime the other day. Apparently, he frauded investors out of $35 million to fund his extravagant lifestyle. And had this cycle going where he would get new investors, repay earlier investors, and then use that money to fund his lifestyle. Prosecutors didn't go into detail on how much money Kelce lost or other specifics, but past reports said Kelce was an investor in the fund connected to Johar. He was mentioned, actually, in the court case that just went down. This guy's 38 years old, sentenced to 11 years in prison, according to a press release from the U.S. Attorney's Office in Missouri.
0: That's all he got was 11 years, and he defrauded $35
2: million? $35 million. He was ordered to pay $31 million back in restitutions to his victims after running that Ponzi scheme. I don't know where he's going to get that from. Yeah. Maybe he'll get some new investors in prison. But a Forbes article published back in 2021 states that Kelce was an investor in Swift Arc Venture Labs Fund, created by Swift Arc Capital LLC, and that is the investment company co-founded by this guy.
0: You know, one of the things that we'll never find out is that when you're incredibly rich like that, can you imagine all the people coming at you with investment opportunities?
2: Well, yeah, and that's how you come at somebody like that, and you know, you just kind of say okay and sign the paper, and
0: You don't read the fine print. Maybe you're like a big bank.
2: Yeah. So I don't know if he's going to get his money back. I don't know how much he invested, but probably was a decent sum.
0: No kidding. He's got a couple of bucks now that he's with Mrs. Bucks.
2: Well, he had bucks before that.
0: Yeah, that's true.
2: You know, he's made his own money, that's for sure.
0: Does Taylor Swift have a song entitled Tight End yet? Because that would be a great song.
3: I don't think so.
2: And the hits keep it coming.
0: Okay.
2: Okay, so Spider-Man can do a lot more than climb walls. He can also break box office records. Spider-Man Brand New Day is now the highest grossing movie of all time, beating out the 2015 film Star Wars Force Awakens. The latest Spidey film starring Tom Holland made $936,773 million in the United States in just 47 days.
0: Wow.
2: Yeah, it's Holland's fourth big screen movie starring as Peter Parker. Sources are reporting the actor could earn more than $100 million himself for the movie.
0: I think they finally got the right Spider-Man.
2: Yeah.
0: Because I got to tell you, you know, it's funny how you pick your superheroes. I never really was that interested in Spider-Man. But now, after these last couple of movies, I'm a little more of a fan.
2: He's a little more vulnerable, and he's kind of more approachable. And I don't know. I think he does a good job. I don't know if there'll be any more. I mean, how many Spider-Man movies can you do in your career?
0: Don't kid yourself. He just broke a record. There'll be at least 15 more.
2: I hope not.
0: Yeah. Oh, come on.
2: Okay, so Drake's new release, FOMO, it's a short film on YouTube, and it features new songs, snippets, and it is a long list of celebrity cameos, including Sexy Red, Kevin Durant, the basketball player, Winnie Harlow, Drake's mom, Sandra Graham, is in there, and Ella Langley. I actually... You can go to YouTube and you can watch us and see, you know, snippets of some of these songs. And, okay, so she's got the biggest song out now, Choosing Texas. It's been number one for I don't know how many weeks. It's broken all records. She's kind of crossing over from country star into pop star with this song. So Drake does Choosing Texas. It sounds like a Drake song.
0: Does it really?
2: He makes it sound just like a Drake song. It's really kind of cool. And then he does her lyrics in the beginning, and then he kind of riffs off into his own vibe with it.
0: Sure, yeah.
2: But it's really kind of cool. And so if you want to see all these celebrities, he's really good at doing collabs with people. That's kind of one of his areas of expertise. And so you can pretty much go and watch every collab that he does with this. The one with his mom is kind of cool. She calls herself Ice Mom. So... She actually has that tattoo on her. But
0: she has a tattoo and it says Ice Mom. Uh-huh. Okay.
2: Yeah, well, you know, he's the Ice Man, she's the Ice Mom.
0: I got it. It makes sense
2: to
0: me.
2: Drake has confirmed that he is going on tour, but a new album is still kind of a big unknown, at least for right now. But everybody's kind of interested in seeing these collabs that he does. And, you know, he's got the cars and the jewels.
0: And the guy knows how to...
2: Never checks his bank account.
0: And he knows how to gamble. I don't know how he wins so much money all the time. So. Christy, you go over there and push that button for me. Starts the organ.
2: Oh, yeah, that.
0: Oh, there you go. Got it going. All right, here's Drake right now, a little hotline bling. Hey, you want to keep up with all the celebrities? All you got to do is jump on Instagram. We're easy to find.

0: Magic 92.5, Magic Mornings for Jagger, Christy, and Drake, 629. We have not given you yet the Disney song of the day today.
1: No, we haven't.
0: Let's give it to you because you can hear it between 3 and 7, and you're going to call in to be 92. You'll grab yourself 4 tickets to the Disneyland Resort, and then you will be qualified for the Magic Key. That's the annual pass. So today you're listening for Ice Cube. It was a good day. Ice Cube, it was a good day. That's a magic song of the day today.
1: You will hear that between 3 and 7 p.m. this very afternoon. And you will hear that with our Doug. He will take caller 92 when you hear it. And you will get 4 tickets to Disneyland Resort. Then, of course, the good part is you qualify for the Magic Key annual pass.
0: That's crazy.
1: Mm-hmm.
0: And we have 2 of those. You qualify for 2 of those, by the way. All the details at magic925.com, but you're listening for Ice Cube. It was a good day.
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0: All right, let's check on your traffic this morning. What's going on, Tori?
3: Yeah, a few big deals happening. There is a sig alert if you're headed to the border. The Camino de Plaza off-ramp from South 5, that is completely blocked. Big rig has rolled over, so it is going to be a couple of hours before they get that cleared. The main lane, South 5, open for you, so you're able to get to the border. North 5 is getting a little slower now from H off and under the Coronado Bridge. A little backup on the far west end of the bridge out to North Island. North 805, you're in and out of traffic. National City up to El Cajon Boulevard. There's actually a crash on the South 805 at El Cajon Boulevard. Westbound 94 at a stop from the 125 to the crash at College. Fire department has that left lane taken up. West 8 wide open for you. Summer's over. 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
11: In the Chamber of Deputies, we've advanced to protect our democracy from the possible intervention of organized crime. With the reform to the General Law of Electoral Institutions and Procedures, the creation of the Commission for the Verification of the Integrity of Candidacies was approved. This commission will be responsible for assessing the suitability of the profiles of those aspiring to an elected office. In this way, greater certainty and confidence will be provided to citizens in our democratic system. Chamber of Deputies, 66th Legislature, Sovereignty and Social Justice.
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0: Magic 92.5, Magic Mornings with Jagger and Christy, kind of the envy of the country today. Beaches 73, inland 78, even the deserts just 97. Nice, not too bad. Right now it is 69, but it's going to get warmer. Hang on.
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0: Oh, I kind of like it.
2: If taking a break.
3: Man, last night was so nice, opening up all the windows. Oh my God.
0: All right, let's check on your traffic. What's going on, Tori?
3: Okay, let's start near the border. So there is a big rig that rolled over. It's on the Camino de la Plaza off-ramp from South 5. So it's the off-ramp that is completely blocked. Main lanes are open. You might find a little slow there, but you're still able to get to the border. Now, northbound 5 is getting a little bit heavier just before H, kind of off and onto the Coronado Bridge. You know, the bridge traffic is not bad. It's really mostly 3rd Street that's lined up in front of North Island. There's an injury crash south 805 El Cajon Boulevard. It's really affecting our north traffic, which is already getting slow out of National City into Mission Valley. And our big deal on the westbound 94 before College, left lanes are blocked. There's an injury crash. It's stopped from the 125. You're clear past that. Or maybe West 8's a good choice, although it is getting a little slower behind San Diego State. 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From the Jagger and Christy Traffic Center, I'm Tori Peck.
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6: 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So we tried to come up with something that would be hip. And so we decided, why don't we change Flame to Gang and call it Cool in the Gang? And he said, yeah, that kind of works. And that was the beginning of Cool in the Gang.
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0: It's War of the Roses. 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Let us know what's going on. We'll try to get to the truth. This morning we have Linda on the line. Good morning, Linda.
16: Good morning.
17: You've been seeing Bobby for a little while, not too long, huh?
16: About 10 months.
17: And what's going on with you two that brings you to War of the Roses, Linda?
16: My job requires me to travel to L.A. a lot, and I'm out of town a lot, so I'm starting to get paranoid that Bobby's doing something behind my back when I'm out of town. Last weekend when I came back from my seminar, I told him to meet me at my place, and he was already there waiting.

0: Hello.
1: Hi, good morning. I'm looking for Bobby.
0: This is Bobby.
1: Well, how's it going, Bobby? My name is Dylan, and I'm calling from a brand new flower shop we just opened here in El Cajon called the Lone Arranger. And I actually wanted to call to offer you a dozen free romantic red roses you can send to anybody you'd like here in San Diego. Just part of a little promotion we got going on right now. Sound good?
0: Well, to be honest, it sounds a little fishy.
1: For sure. I know it sounds a little bit weird at first, but I promise you it is legit. I won't even need to get a credit card or anything like that from you. All I need is the name of the person you'd like to send these roses to, and we'll have them out by the end of the day. And in return, we just ask that you help spread the word about our flower shop.
0: Yeah, well, I'm not giving you my email or anything like that. Do you have my phone number already? There's no other information going to you.
1: Yeah, that's it. There's no other information I need from you. Just whoever you want to send the roses to, and we'll get them on their way.
0: All right.
1: Okay, well, let's do it then. What name should I put down for these roses?
0: Delia.
1: Cool, I'll make these out to Delia, and I've got some room on the card here for a message. Was there anything you wanted to add?
0: About a message of what's up, sunshine.
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0: How nice of you to call.
4: What is up with Delia and your sunshine? What's that?
0: Well, what is this? What are you putting me up to?
4: Well, we've been together 10 months, and you seem like you've been hiding something, and now it looks like you're hiding some named Delia.
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0: I'm sure you got a man in L.A. with all your meetings.
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0: Good morning, Janae.
1: Good morning.
0: Okay, $1,000 minute. Are you ready? Have a go at it?
1: I'm ready to do this.
0: Okay, good.
2: Here's how it works. Christy is going to ask you 10 questions. You'll have 60 seconds to answer. If you get them all right, we'll give you $1,000. Now, if Christy asks you a question and you think, oh, man, it's on the tip of my tongue, you can always say pass. Save yourself a little time. And if there's time before the buzzer goes off, she will come back and ask that question again. Okay, Janae?
1: All right, sounds good.
2: Okay, here we go. Deep breath. For $1,000, your 60 seconds starts now.
0: Janae, once you pop, you can't stop is a famous slogan for which potato chip company?
1: Pringles.
0: Where are the three smallest bones in the human body?
1: Pass.
0: Game, set, match is an expression used when a competitor has won the game in which sport?
1: Tennis.
0: Bees create what sweet substance?
1: Can you repeat that?
0: Bees create what sweet substance?
1: Chocolate.
0: Which U.S. city is known as the city of brotherly love?
1: Philadelphia.
0: How many holes are in the full round of golf?
1: Pass.
0: In what country can you visit Machu Picchu?
1: Oh, my gosh. Pass.
0: In the U.S., a pint of milk is equal to how many cups of milk?
1: Four.
0: What is the name of the kingdom where the 2013 animated movie Frozen is set?
1: Oh, my gosh. Pass.
0: Great whites and hammerheads are what type of animals?
1: Shark.
2: All right. Buzzer went off. So let's see. You passed on a couple, but you made money today. We're going to give you $10 for when you got right, Janae. And you made yourself $30, $40, Janae. There you go. Hey, listen, you invented a new kind of bee. Because if you got a bee that will create honey, I mean chocolate, that's awesome. But it's actually honey. Bees create what?
1: I didn't hear the question, but I
0: just
2: was
1: trying to go for it.
0: Oh.
2: Let's see. And what else? In the U.S., a pint of milk is equal to how many cups of milk? It's actually 2 cups. And then you pass. Let's do one. You passed in golf. There's 18 rounds, and a full game of golf. Well, listen, you got yourself $40, and we're gonna throw in a.

0: seconds. Hey, if you get them all right, we'll give you $1,000 in cash. All you got to do is sign up right now, magic925.com, like Janae. All right, let's check on your traffic at 7:07. What's happening, Tori?
1: You know, we're getting some sprinkles, some actual showers in parts of the county, so that's kind of adding to your commute, which has been really challenging. North 805, just before the 94, the left lane is blocked. That's motorcycle down there, and it is adding to this backup from H up to the 15. West 94, they cleared that crash at College, but it's slow, especially the 125 to the 805. West 8's not a whole lot of help for you. Northbound 5, also very busy now from L up to the Coronado Bridge. You know, the bridge traffic itself is okay. It's actually starting to ease up. Even 3rd Street starting to improve. 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From the Jagger and Christie Traffic Center, I'm Tori Peck.
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4: 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And he's walking behind us with the promoter. He yelled at us and said, "Hey, fellas, thank God I know you guys." I mean, here we are. Look like we came from a battlefield. And that's what he said. "You guys look like you just came from a battlefield." Ah, you guys, battlefield, war. We waged war against wars on the streets and abroad. It shoots melodies, rhythms, and most of all, harmony. Don't forget that. Harmony.
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0: Some say the day after is even better. That's what Ruben would say from Spring Valley, because yesterday he got 4 tickets to the Disneyland Resort and qualified for the annual Pass the Magic Key.
1: Way to go, Ruben.
0: Nice job. Now we're going to do it again today. He heard the magic song, and he was the 92nd caller at 888-537-1925. That's how he got the tickets. Now you're listening for the magic song of the day today.
1: That is Ice Cube. Ice Cube. It was a good day.
0: It was a good day to win Disneyland tickets. All right, so that's what you're listening for. It will be played sometime this afternoon between 3 and 7. And when you hear it, just be caller 92 at 888-537-1925. We'll hand you 4 tickets to the Disneyland Resort and put you in the Big Mickey Bucket for the Magic Key, the annual pass. And by the way, there's 2 of them. All the details at magic925.com. 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
0: 7:24. Look at this. A little sprinkle here and there, which is kind of
1: nice. That's refreshing.
3: No,
0: I'll take
3: that was
0: it.
3: Not in the forecast
0: at all. All right, how's traffic? What's going on this morning, Tori?
3: And it might be adding to your drive. You have some wet roads now. Oh, gosh, the South Bay commute is rough. So North 805 at the 94, they did clear that crash out of lanes, but it is backed up. Telegraph Canyon and solid to Mission Valley. North 5 just as busy. Palomar Street into downtown. West 94 from almost Casa de Oro. You're in and out of traffic to the 5. In part from that earlier crash near College, West 8 is no help. Just past the 125, there's a stall in middle lane, so it's backing things up before the 125, and you're in it now into Mission Valley. Oceanside crash, West 78 before the 5, just cleared out of lanes. Little backup there, and South 5 kind of heavy between the 76 and 78. The legacy continues at the Poway Rodeo, September 25th to 26th. 3 performances and Saturday's Kids Buck Day. 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From the Jagger and Christie Traffic Center, I'm Tori Peck.
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0: Magic 92.5, Magic Mornings with Jagger and Chrissy at 7:34. Looks like we'll have some clouds this morning. The sun should come out later on today. Kind of odd, though. A couple of places saying there's a little drizzle this morning. So watch out for that. It shouldn't last long. We'll take what we can get, but not much. Right now, it's going to be 73. The beach is about 78. Inland deserts at 97. Currently, it's 67. Kind of nice. We've got War of the Roses coming up in less than 10 minutes. So it looks like Linda and Bobby have been together for about 10 months now.
1: Things not very long.
0: No, they're going pretty good, though. However, Linda's job requires her to travel a lot. We've had a lot of these lately, a lot of traveling stories. So she leaves Bobby alone here in San Diego, which was never a problem before. But now she's starting to get suspicious about what he's been doing alone. Bobby's been acting more distant. And recently, after getting back from her last trip, Linda thinks she saw him deleting text messages from his phone.
1: Well, what's the crime in that?
0: Well,
2: who saves all their text messages?
0: Nobody, but she doesn't like, well, who is she talking to?
2: You do?
3: Yeah, I like never delete them, but not for any reason. Just,
2: I delete specifics, like spam.
0: I never
3: I don't even delete those.
0: I don't either.
3: I'll never, ever.
0: How about your emails?
3: No, I got like, I'm like using 99% of my Gmail storage, so I'm having to constantly delete stuff now, but...
2: I know. It's a task. It's a chore. It's a job.
0: I have 887 emails.
3: New emails or total?
0: Yeah, that's my total. 897.
3: Yeah.
0: Not so bad.
2: That's a lot.
0: I had a lot. I don't know where they went. I had like thousands and they just disappeared. I just don't want to know where they went. Anyway, where were we? Oh, yeah, War of the Roses. So anyway, what we're going to do is we're going to find out what's going on with Bobby, why he's deleting his texts, and what's going on. All the details on the way. War of the Roses, stand by.
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5: It is challenging out of our South Bay, especially North 5. It's Palomar Street all the way to the 163. North 805, the 4H, and solid to the 8. They did clear that crash of the 94. Oh, the West 94. From Casa de Oro, it is almost solid to the 5. West 8, a stall at the 125 has been cleared out, but now it's getting heavier from the 67 into Mission Valley. Oceanside crash cleared on the westbound 78 at the 5, and South 5 also a bit slow, 76 to the 78, and then it's kind of off and on into Encinitas. They did clear that crash near Birmingham. Summer's over. You're not. 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
16: 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Jagger and Christy. That's what I like.

0: Roses.
1: It's War of the Roses. 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Let us know what's going on. We'll try to get to the truth. This morning, we have Linda on the line. Good morning, Linda.
2: Good morning.
3: You've been seeing Bobby for a little while, not too long, huh?
2: About 10 months.
3: And what's going on with you two that brings you to War of the Roses, Linda?
2: My job requires me to travel to L.A. a lot, and I'm out of town a lot. So I'm starting to get paranoid that Bobby's doing something behind my back when I'm out of town. Last weekend when I came back from my seminar, I told him to meet me at my place, and he was already there waiting for me. And as we're walking into my place, I swear I could see him. I was pretty far behind him, and it was kind of dark, but I swear I could see him, like, erasing text messages on his phone.
3: Well, that's not a crime. So, well, has there been anything, like, while you're gone that, you know, does he answer your calls, or do you call him? And
2: I check in with him a lot, but, I mean, sometimes he doesn't answer, or I go straight to voicemail.
1: Yeah, so you just kind of have a feeling, and you just want to see what's going on.
2: Yeah, I just want to make sure that I'm not being played.
1: Yeah. Well, that's what War of the Roses is for. What we can do, Linda, we can call Bobby up and offer him a dozen really romantic roses that he can send to anybody that he wants. And we'll find out. We hope that he says, Linda.

0: Hello.
1: Hi, good morning. I'm looking for Bobby.
0: This is Bobby.
1: Well, how's it going, Bobby? My name is Dylan, and I'm calling from a brand new flower shop we just opened here in El Cajon called the Lone Arranger. And I actually wanted to call to offer you a dozen free romantic red roses you can send to anybody you'd like here in San Diego. Just part of a little promotion we got going on right now. Sound good?
0: Well, to be honest, it sounds a little fishy.
1: For sure. I know it sounds a little bit weird at first, but I promise you it is legit. I won't even need to get a credit card or anything like that from you. All I need is the name of the person you'd like to send these roses to, and we'll have them out by the end of the day. And in return, we just ask that you help spread the word about our flower shop.
0: Yeah, well, I'm not giving you my email or anything like that. Do you have my phone number already? There's no other information going to you.
1: Yeah, that's it. There's no other information I need from you. Just whoever you want to send the roses to, and we'll get them on their way.
0: All right.
1: Okay, well, let's do it then. What name should I put down for these roses?
0: Delia.
1: Cool, I'll make these out to Delia, and I've got some room on the card here for a message. Was there anything you wanted to add?
0: About a message of what's up, sunshine.
2: Hey, Bobby, it's Jagger and Christy at Magic 92.5. And
3: what's up, sunshine?
2: It's the thing we do called War of the Roses, and boy, oh boy, Linda is listening in on the other line.
4: Yeah, who's Delia? You're sunshine.
0: Hi, Linda.
4: Hi.
0: How nice of you to call.
4: What is up with Delia and your sunshine? What's that?
0: Well, what is this? What are you putting me up to?
4: Well, we've been together 10 months, and you seem like you've been hiding something, and now it looks like you're hiding some named Delia.
0: Yeah, well, honestly, Luna, I feel like this hiding thing is a two-way street.
4: Excuse me?
0: I'm sure you got a man in L.A.

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0: Good morning, Tonette.
1: Good morning.
0: Okay, are you ready?
1: I am ready.
0: All right, let's play $1,000 Minute.
2: All right, here's how it works. Christy is going to ask you 10 questions. You'll have 60 seconds to answer. If you get them all right, we'll give you $1,000 in cash. Now, if Christy asks you a question, you think, oh, man, it's on the tip of my tongue, you can always say pass, save yourself a little time. And if there's time before the buzzer goes off, she'll come back and ask that question again. Okay, Tonette?
1: Okay.
2: All right, here we go. For $1,000, your 60 seconds starts now.
0: Tonette, what is 12 plus 12?
1: 24.
0: In the nursery rhyme, Jack and Jill, what do Jack and Jill go up the hill to fetch?
1: A pail of water.
0: Which wedding anniversary is referred to as the golden wedding anniversary?
1: 50.
0: In the game of chess, how many pawns does each player start with?
1: 12.
0: What British female singer died of alcohol poisoning in 2011 at the age of 27?
1: Pass.
0: Simba, Mufasa, and Nala are characters from which Disney animated film?
1: Lion King.
0: How many strings does a violin have?
1: 4.
0: According to the Dr. Seuss book, who stole Christmas?
1: Grinch.
0: How many electrons does a hydrogen atom have?
1: I heard this before. Pass.
0: What is the main ingredient in hash browns?
1: Potatoes.
0: What British female singer died of alcohol poisoning in 2011 at the age of 27?
1: I know.
0: I need an answer.
1: I know. What is that girl's name?
2: What's her name?
0: Sorry.
1: Pass. Darn it.
2: All right. Okay. All right. Well, listen, Tonette, you did really good, though. You passed on one, so you didn't get $1,000. We're going to give you $10 every one you got right. Pretty good. You made yourself one, two, $30, $40, $50, $60, $70, $70, Tonette. Hey!
1: All right. What are the other answers?
0: Amy Winehouse.
2: Amy Winehouse.
1: Dang it.
2: British female singer.
0: Yes, and there are only 8 pawns each player starts with in a game of chess.
1: You said
0: 12.
2: And if anybody ever asks you how many electrons does a hydrogen atom have, your response is going to be one.
1: One.
2: From here on out, there you go.
0: You know what? And everybody pay attention to this because we've asked this question dozens of times.
2: You almost had it. Well, Tonette, you got $70 and we're going to throw in a Jagger and Christy chip clip. That was a great game. You hang on, okay?
1: All right, thank you.
2: All right, we'll fire it up again tomorrow. 705, 805, 10 questions, 60 seconds. Get them all right. We'll give you $1,000. Do what Tonette did. You can sign up on the website at magic925.com. Checking your traffic this morning. The Jewel. La Jolla has got us on today. Very hoity-toity. La Jolla's got us on.
3: Great snorkeling there.
2: Lots of stuff is good there. All right, let's check your traffic. What's going on this morning, Tori?
3: Oh, man. Okay, so West 94, you're backed up out of Jamul, Lyons Valley, to the high school, Steel Canyon, and then Casa de Oro off and on to the 5. So not much of a break there. Westbound 8 is busy as well from the 67 kind of off and on into Mission Valley. Is it heavy into Mission Valley? North 805, solid from H. Northbound 5, even busier from L into downtown. And Southbound, they did clear a crash in Encinitas, but it's off and on slowing behind it out of Carlsbad. Audible makes traffic less of an annoyance and more of an opportunity for another chapter. 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From the Jagger and Christy Traffic Center, I'm Tori Pack.
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0: Ethan Salas.
1: How about Ethan Salas?
0: Wow, you know, he definitely hit a mark. He made history. The Padres' 20-year-old catcher has become the youngest catcher since Ivan Pudge Rodriguez in 1991 to hit a home run in the major leagues.
1: He's 20 years and 107 days old.
0: He's already making his mark just weeks into his MLB career, and he's doing it at Oracle.
1: Amazing. And I got to tell you, that was a good catch to get him on the team. We beat the Rockies last night 9-3.
0: Mm-hmm.
1: Our record now is 83-69. We've won 9 of our last 10 games.
0: That's pretty sweet.
1: And better than that, Arizona lost 4-3 to Miami last night. So that means we're catching ground because they're the ones that we're fighting with kind of nonstop here. So our current situation, looking at the Jagger and Christie Padres playoff simulation model.
0: All right.
1: Now has the Padres at about 91% to make the playoffs.
0: Oh, that's an in then.
1: Yeah, up roughly 9.5% points from just yesterday's combination.
0: Mm-hmm.
1: That's a legitimately significant move. So, Tori, 91% on the Jagger and Christie simulation.
2: I mean, this is good. That's very good.
0: That's a plus.
1: Okay, this is where we stand. Our record's 83-69. Arizona, 80-73. We had now have a 3.5-game cushion ahead of them with just 10 games to play. We are currently solidly in the number 3 wild card spot, and we are just 1 game behind Philadelphia in the second spot. So it's looking pretty good for us.
0: How does it always come down to this? It always comes down to Philadelphia, the Dodgers.
1: But do you hear any excitement coming from the Dodgers? I hear nothing.
2: It's been pretty quiet lately.
1: Their star pitcher's got some problems. I don't know what's going on with him. There's tons of excitement coming out of Petco Park. So, this is our last game with Colorado. It's a noon game, 12:10 today. They pile on a plane, fly back to San Diego, and we got ourselves a weekend set with the Miami
0: Marlins.
1: Marlins. Almost said the Dolphins.
0: No.
1: Although, the Dolphins might do better. Anyway, it's going to be a great series this weekend. Looking good, Padres.
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1: They will win on Sunday for sure because we'll be there.
2: I know
1: there.
2: They will.
0: Yeah, and you know what? You never know when you go to a game what type of record is going to be broken these days.
1: No, you never know. True. They're bringing a lot. Yeah, Salas, dude, 2 major league home runs, 3 RBIs.
0: And then
1: Manny
0: did this funny thing with his first home. The first ball that he hit, he drove in some runs, but it wasn't a home run. The second one last night was a home run. And then Manny Machado he got the ball and he hit it. And then he pretended to give another ball
1: to the fan.
0: And you could see the look on Ethan Salas' face. He's like, no, I want to hold on to that first home run ball. And then gave it to him.
1: Maybe that's the difference. The Padres are having fun.
0: They are having fun.
1: I think maybe that's the difference. They're just like little kids on a lot.
0: Maybe we should all dye our hair blonde.
1: Yeah, let's do it. Manny. Oh, wait a minute. Tori's already
2: got
1: it. Yeah, Tori's already there. Okay, 827. Let's check the traffic. What's going on this morning, Tori?
2: Couple of new accidents. Westbound 94 at Federal, westbound 8 at Fletcher. The one at Fletcher, a trash truck is involved. Looks like everything's clearing out of lanes. And another crash on the North 805 just before 43rd, also on the shoulder, but whoo, adding to a tough drive for all three. West 8, 125 to Hotel Circle. West 94 is also about the same story. And North 805, that National City crash out of lanes, but it's slow. Almost Telegraph Canyon into Mission Valley. North 5, just as busy. H into downtown. And South 5, you're in and out of traffic. Carlsbad into Cardiff. 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
6: In concert, you know, people would throw their hands in the air and whip it, you know, and the writers of Let It Whip was Andougal Chancellor and Reggie Andrews. And that's where they derived that from. And plus, we were, at that time, the name of the group was called the Kinsman Dazz. named after Kinsman Street in Cleveland, Ohio, which is where the band is from. And when we got to Motown, Motown decided that they wanted the name to be shorter, so it became Dazz for Dazzle, because we dazzle our people and when we're on stage.
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0: 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Magic Mornings for Jagger. Chrissy at 836. Nice day today. You'll see the beach is about 73. 78 for the high inland, and the desert's only at 97 today. Right now, we're still kind of cool. 69. It's kind of nice outside. Stand by. Your chance to win coming up at 9:10. A pair of tickets to the Haunted Trail above Ball Park, which entails two horrifying haunts. You have the Experiment Maze, which is creepy.
1: And the Haunted Trail.
0: Yeah, and the Haunted Trail. Both very scary. Opening up September 21st, right? The 25th, right around the corner.
1: Right around the corner, and then it's going to stay open all the way through November 1st, so we've got your tickets coming up at 9:10.
0: 9:10, your chance to win. 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
0: All right, let's check on your traffic this morning. What's going on, Tori?
3: Kind of rough on the West 8 at Fletcher Parkway. This accident involving a trash truck. It looks like the other car didn't fare so well. So it looks like they're mostly out of lanes, but it's heavy 125 into Mission Valley. West 94 is no help. Crash at Federal, that cleared out. And North 805 National City crash, that is gone, but it's slow Bonita into Mission Valley. North 5 just as busy from H into downtown. A new Carlsbad accident, South 5 Cannon, that's out of the way. It's still pretty slow from there, kind of off and on into Solana Beach. 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From the Jagger and Christie Traffic Center, I'm Tori Peck.
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0: Hey, it's R-Dub. 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
5: 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And she said, "Daddy, I'm sleepy. So I'm going to bed." And I was like, "That's my inspiration." And then she came back. She left for like 30 minutes. And she came back and she said, "Daddy, but I love you and I love you for all my life." And that's when I came up with this.
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0: Being hurt in an accident is like a punch in the gut that you never saw coming. The attorneys at Sweet James know the agony, the disruption, and sometimes the devastation that people go through. 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
4: 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And if you identify as an Indigenous or Afro-Mexican person, you can also ask for this information to appear in your INE. Also, with the new information of the QR code located at the back of your voter's credential, it becomes an even more trustworthy and verifiable document. The INE, with you always.
11: Hello, neighbor. Good afternoon.
12: Hello, neighbors. How are you? How are the kids doing at school?
11: Very well, and they'll do even better. Now we're also going to receive the Rita Satina Scholarship for Juanito, who's in elementary school.
12: Yes, Benito is in middle school, and he already receives it, right? Yes, he does, and it helped us a lot.
11: Of course. The Rita Satina Scholarship now reaches 15 million basic education students, because education is a right, not a privilege. Government of Mexico.
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2: It's War of the Roses. 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Let us know what's going on. We'll try to get to the truth. This morning we have Linda on the line. Good morning, Linda.
3: Good morning.
4: You've been seeing Bobby for a little while, not too long, huh?
3: About 10 months.
4: And what's going on with you two that brings you to War of the Roses, Linda?
3: My job requires me to travel to L.A. a lot, and I'm out of town a lot, so I'm starting to get paranoid that Bobby's doing something behind my back when I'm out of town. Last weekend when I came back from my seminar, I told him to meet me at my place, and he was already there waiting for me. And as we're walking into my place, I swear I could see him. I was pretty far behind him, and it was kind of dark, but I swear I could see him, like, erasing text messages on his phone.
4: Well, that's not a crime. So, well, has there been anything, like, while you're gone that, you know, does he answer your calls, or do you call him? And
3: I check in with him a lot, but, I mean, sometimes he doesn't answer, or I go straight to voicemail.
2: Yeah, so you just kind of have a feeling, and you just want to see what's going on.
3: Yeah. I just want to make sure that I'm not being played.
2: Yeah. Well, that's what War of the Roses is for. What we can do, Linda, we can call Bobby up and offer him a dozen really romantic roses that he can send to anybody that he wants. And we'll find out. We hope that he says, Linda.

0: Hello.
1: Hi, good morning. I'm looking for Bobby.
0: This is Bobby.
1: Well, how's it going, Bobby? My name is Dylan, and I'm calling from a brand new flower shop we just opened here in El Cajon called the Lone Arranger. And I actually wanted to call to offer you a dozen free romantic red roses you can send to anybody you'd like here in San Diego. Just part of a little promotion we got going on right now. Sound good?
0: Well, to be honest, it sounds a little fishy.
1: For sure. I know it sounds a little bit weird at first, but I promise.

0: is up with Delia and your sunshine? What's that?
1: Well, what is this? What are you putting me up to?
0: Well, we've been together 10 months, and you seem like you've been hiding something, and now it looks like you're hiding some named Delia.
1: Yeah, well, honestly, Luna, I feel like this hiding thing is a two-way street.
0: Excuse me?
1: I'm sure you got a man in L.A. with all your meetings.
0: Oh, really? So you just suspect that I have someone on the side, so you've decided to have someone on the side as well?
1: It only seems fair.
2: Well, Linda, do you have somebody up in L.A.?
0: No, I don't.
1: Yeah, that's bullshit.
3: How come you think it's bullshit?
1: I have sources.
0: You have sources, but you have no proof.
1: Well, only because I haven't called you up with a fake radio station bullshit.
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0: So who's the asshole now?
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0: 2.5, Magic Mornings with Jagger, Christy, and TLC. Oh, getting that on for Santee. How about that? You want to hear it? You got it, Santee. Thank you guys for listening. We appreciate that. Should be nice. Beaches today, about 73. We got the best weather in the country today. Inland, 78. Desert's just doing 97. Right now, it is 70 degrees. Tell you what we're going to do right now. I'm going to take caller number 9 at 888-537-1925. Got a pair of tickets to the haunted trail at Balboa Park. Now, this is huge. Two horrifying haunts at one location. You got the experiment maze, and then you've got the haunted trail, all opening September 25th. That's just in a couple of weeks. Goes through November 1st. But if you'd like to go, we got a pair of tickets for you right now. Caller 9, again, 888-537-1925. Good luck.
1: Okay, let's see here.
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1: 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Monkeys? 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
1: A westbound 8 Fletcher Parkway crash has cleared out of lanes. A little bit of slow from there into Mission Valley. West 52 hit with a crash just past the 125. It's on the shoulder, but it's slow. Cuyamaca to about the top of the summit. It's also heavy behind the 805 and 5. North 805, still plenty of traffic as well through National City into Mission Valley. That backup as well behind the 52. And North 5 heavy, National City into downtown. 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From the Jagger and Christie Traffic Center, I'm Tori Peck.
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2: Hey, it's Jagger and Christy. If you're not playing Prize Picks yet, you're missing out on sports. 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
22: 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And that's where they derived that from. 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And when we got to Motown, Motown decided that they wanted the name to be shorter, so it became Dazz for Dazzle, as we dazzle our people and when we're on stage.
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26: Still plenty of traffic out of our South Bay. In part from earlier crashes, the northbound 805, really heavy in National City into Mission Valley. You have another backup behind the 52. North 5, still a bit tough through National City. Now it's kind of off and on into downtown. West 52 jammed up behind the 125. That crash on the shoulder, it's slow from Cuyamaca. Once you get past that, though, it picks up. A little leftover slowing North County coastline, South 5, La Costa into Cardiff. 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

0: It's War of the Roses. Get on the website at magic925.com. Let us know what's going on. We'll always get to the truth. This morning we have Tessa on the line. Good morning, Tessa.
1: Good morning.
2: So you and Mel, what's going on with you guys?
1: I'm thinking that he's having an affair with one of his teachers at grad
0: school. Oh.
2: Well, that's kind of serious. Do you have proof?
1: Well, no, but he's been spending a lot of time with her, and she's been helping him with his thesis. And recently, she helped him get into this really exclusive study group, and he got accepted. And so he wanted to take her out to dinner to thank her.
0: Right.
1: Mm-hmm. And I just kind of assumed that I would go, too. And then at the last moment, he said, oh, no, you can't come.
0: What?
2: So he took her out to dinner without you. And was it a nice dinner?
1: I am guessing so. He was pretty quiet about the details. He didn't really want to answer where they were going. It was really awkward, and I felt, you know,
2: I bet. Oh, I mean, that's kind of strange.
0: Tessa, what we can do is we can call up Mel, and we can offer him a dozen romantic roses that he can send to anybody that he wants, and we'll see. What is the name of his teacher, do you know?
1: Cynthia.
0: Okay, well, let's hope that Mel sends the beautiful romantic red roses to Tessa.

0: Good morning. I'm looking for Mel.
1: This is Mel.
0: How's it going, Mel? My name is Gerald, and I work at a brand new flower shop that we just opened up here in Oceanside called the Pop Flower Shop. And the reason for the call is because we're currently running a free promotion where we would

0: Because, as you know, she helped me get into the study.
1: Okay, well, you took her out to dinner, and now you're sending her flowers. And so I'm just wondering how much more you're going to thank her.
0: Listen, Cynthia really went out on a limb for me, and it's helped me a lot. I feel like I need to thank her. I mean, I'm not doing anything wrong.
2: Yeah, Mel, how come you didn't take Tessa to dinner? I mean, that was kind of weird that you aced her out of the dinner thing. I mean,
0: you know, to be honest with you, it's a really good question. It wasn't from my end. I don't think Cynthia would have been comfortable because Cynthia doesn't know Tessa, and it wasn't about Cynthia getting to know who my life and who's in my life. It was more of a thank you dinner for all her help.
2: Oh, really?
0: Whoa. I mean, you guys are kind of insinuating something here, and there's nothing going on. Don't get me wrong. I get the feeling Cynthia is interested in me, but there's nothing going on.
2: Well,
1: what time did you get home from dinner? Because you didn't call me when you got home, so...
0: I got home really late, and I didn't want to wake you up.
1: Okay, well, you know my phone's always on vibrate, so you can call me as late as you want to, and I don't know, I just find it to be really suspicious.
0: Well, I think that your suspicion is a little overboard. Maybe I understand that you're jealous and stuff, but there's nothing going on. I mean, people are going to like me along the way, and if I can use that to my advantage, if I'm not reciprocating, it doesn't matter.
1: Oh, it doesn't matter if you're not reciprocating, so you feel like you have to do quiet dinners alone and send flowers.
0: Tessa, I'm not doing anything wrong. The woman helped me, and I'm thanking her, okay? It's the only way I know how to thank her.
1: Okay, so is this the last thank you that I should
0: flowers
1: be expecting, or will there be other thank yous to come?
0: You know, I don't think this is fair. You called a radio station, and you're grilling me on this because this is all bullshit. I mean, even if Cynthia likes me, what does it matter?
3: Well, it matters that you're giving her the impression that you like her by taking her out to romantic dinners and sending her romantic flowers.
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0: Listen, the night we went out to dinner, we had some drinks, and Cynthia did invite me over to her place, but I didn't go.
3: Well, where were you to all hours?
0: We were drinking. We stayed out late drinking.
1: Okay, you know what? Why don't you just call me when you're done with your thesis?
0: That's so unfair.
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X-Men on this Torta Thursday. Gotta say hello to the staff and the crew at Otay Ranch. Otay Ranch High School. 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
3: 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They were just some little boys, especially Michael. Man, he was just about 9 or 10 years old. 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He was like an old soul or something.

0: SDSU. SDSU. I'm practicing for the big game. All right. Saturday night, October 3rd. 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
3: 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And that's where they derived that from. 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Named after Kinsman Street in Cleveland, Ohio, which is where the band is from. And when we got to Motown, Motown decided that they wanted the name to be shorter, so it became Dazz for Dazzle, because we dazzle our people and when we're on stage.
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So new study just dropped talking about reading, that it helps you age better. 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It helps you in aging. I'm like, I didn't like reading before, but now I love reading. Ain't nothing like getting a good book and reading a good story. Get me out of this reality that I'm dealing with, right? 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

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This Saturday night in San Diego. 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
6: 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And we set out to do that from the jump, and you know, we're still on the road.
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10: 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In addition, we achieved the creation of the new General Law on Circular Economy, which will drive the recycling industry and ensure that all types of waste are utilized. 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

0: Hey, it's Jagger and Christy. We got $1,000 in cash. We'd love to give it to you tomorrow morning.
1: Okay, how well do you know zoo animals? The giant panda's diet is almost entirely made up of which plant? 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

B.O.B. right there, Magic Knight 2.5, nothing on you. Whatever happened to B.O.B.? I know what happened to Bruno Mars, but what happened to B.O.B.? All right, big shout to Lori in Kensington. Thanks for listening in beautiful Kensington today.

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2: 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Never having any moment alone. 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
11: For decades, Mexico lived through an authoritarian past, but voices silenced by repression, censorship, torture, and enforced disappearance are breaking the silence today. The Wounded Years, Los Años Heridos, is a series based on events documented by the CNDH and on recommendations 46/2022 and 98/UBG/2023. 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We defend the people.
12: In the Chamber of Deputies, we've advanced to protect our democracy from the possible intervention of organized crime. With the reform to the General Law of Electoral Institutions and Procedures, the creation of the Commission for the Verification of the Integrity of Candidacies was approved. This commission will be responsible for assessing the suitability of the profiles of those aspiring to an elected office. In this way, greater certainty and confidence will be provided to citizens in our democratic system. Chamber of Deputies, 66th Legislature, Sovereignty and Social Justice.
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2: 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We did this and on one of our days off, we flew to Philadelphia. And, we met up with L.A. Reid, Babyface, and Daryl Simmons. It only took a couple hours because that's all the time we had anyway. So we did the record, dropped it about 3, maybe 4 hours at the very most, and then went back out on tour. And next thing we know, it blew up.
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I love the old-school hip-hop. Like this one right here? One of my favorites. Slick Rick. 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
3: 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And, of course, after about 5 minutes of listening to the names like the Warriors or the Soulful Seven, you knew right then that we were going to have an argument. In fact, the group almost broke up bringing in the names, trying to decide on a name. So we decided to get a dictionary, and without any argument, stick our finger in the book, open the pages, and whatever the finger would fall on, that would be the name. It came up Commodores, very, very close to commodes.
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21: 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We will tell you how to prevent it and where to seek care. We will remember women whose ideas and courage transformed the history of Mexico. We will present the winners of Mexico Sings 2 as part of the Attention to the Causes strategy. Leos and Cha are your hosts this Sunday night at 10. This is a production of the RTC of the Secretary of Government, Government of Mexico.
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3: I Want to Fix You Up was a song that was written and recorded for the movie New Jack City. And it was a lot of fun to record. Actually, the big story was we weren't even going to record that song in the beginning. It was going to be Christopher Williams, and we were presented with I'm Dreaming. But we wanted I Want to Fix You Up, the track. We loved the track. It was awesome. It was right up our alley with the whole hip-hop doo-wop sound. And Christopher Williams turned that one down. So I bet he kicked himself later for that one. We were happy to get that track.
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0: It's Jagger and Christy. We got $1,000 in cash. 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

San Diego. Javier, the accent with you. I hope you're having a great Torta Thursday. Got to say hello to, let's see, Kimberly checking in from Barrio Logan today. She was trying to tell me where to go for a good torta. I know there's one spot

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3: 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This is what, I guess, industry people around and then, you know, the fans, they've made a choice. 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And then, of course, you know, they listen to the music. And if they want to crown me, you know, I'll accept their crown. But I do take it with a grain of sand. 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So I'm blessed every day, like you said, to even still be a character still in the game, you know. And I thank God every day that I have my job.
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10: At the Secretary of Navy, we operate 365 days, 24 hours in labors of search and rescue. Presence of a civilian vessel in the affected zone. We have the best team, the most capable personal and permanent presence. We have virtual contact, we've located them, we confirm rescued civilians. With leadership, discipline, and example. The Mexican Navy present in each coast. Everything for life. Government of Mexico.
11: In the Chamber of Deputies, we've advanced to protect our democracy from the possible intervention of organized crime. With the reform to the General Law of Electoral Institutions and Procedures, the creation of the Commission for the Verification of the Integrity of Candidacies was approved. This commission will be responsible for assessing the suitability of the profiles of those aspiring to an elected office. In this way, greater certainty and confidence will be provided to citizens in our democratic system. Chamber of Deputies, 66th Legislature, Sovereignty and Social Justice.
12: Baja California, Mexico. Injured? Demand justice. Demand Jurowitz.

She's on fire. She wants tickets to the Disneyland Resort. Who wants tickets to the Disneyland Resort? I know you do. You know what song it is, right? Ice Cube's It Was a Good Day. That is a song today you're listening for. When you hear it, that's when you call us.

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1: 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Monkeys? What else you got here?
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4: 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So I got in the studio and went to town on it, and it came out, and I love that song. I love the video to that one because the video was so simple. They put me in a white room, and it just went from there. 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
12: 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They buried the hope they once sold. 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

0: Sheila Escobedo, the glamorous life, part of the Prince family. Prince had so many folks under his tutelage, so many artists. I could do a whole 4 hours or 5 hours of all the artists that were connected to Prince. So much great artistry. All right, coming up next, the 92-minute commercial-free music marathon. Don't move, keep it right here, okay? And maybe tickets to the Disneyland Resort coming up.
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3: 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He had originally written Car Wash for Gladys Knight, and he had originally written I Want to Get Next to You for Eddie Kendricks. 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

Magic Night 2.5, the beat of San Diego. If there's one thing I love doing is dancing. I'm not a good dancer, but I love to dance. Like, I don't care. 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Like, right now, I'm in the studio. I'm dancing. Yeah, the camera's off. 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

0: Javier the X-Man was cleaning out the studio and accidentally threw out all the commercials this hour. Oops.
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Magic Night 2.5, the Beat of San Diego. One thing I love doing, besides being on the radio and playing all your favorite music, is giving away tickets to the Disneyland Resort. I love it. I do. 1-888-537-1925. That's the phone number to call when you hear the song of the day. 1-888-537-1925.

All right, if you're looking for something to do this weekend, gotta stop by Lemon Fest in Lemon Grove. St. John of the Cross is having their event, their yearly event, both Saturday and Sunday. All right, Lemon Fest, kids games, entertainment, food. So much to do out there. Lemon Fest, St. John of the Cross, this Saturday and Sunday.

All right, if you're a music head, you know exactly where Coolio sampled this record from and the artist. Can you name the artist? Anybody? Bueller? No one knows? Gangster's Paradise.

Magic 92.5, the beat of San Diego. All right, time for the X-Men to say, you'll say goodbye for another way into the day, into the time, into the place. I leave you with peace, love, and happiness. And remember always, God loves you. Keep the faith. Be strong. I'll talk to you tomorrow right here on Magic 92.5. Coming up next, R-Dub with all the

Never trust a big butt and a smile. And by the way, 1990, when that song came out from Belle Biv DeVoe, there was no such thing as the BBL, the Brazilian butt lift. They were natural big booties, and they've just gotten bigger over the years. That's another story for another time, for another show. R-Dub, 92-minute commercial-free Magic Music Marathon. Let's keep it family. Let's keep it Disney. Let's get you Magic Keys. 4 tickets to the Disneyland Resort, Color 92, Ice Cube. It was a good day today. Song of the day. Thanks for listening in Valley Center. All of my purple life. Valley Center.

All right, the song is by Ice Cube. It was a good day. When you hear Ice Cube, it was a good day. That's a classic. When you hear Ice Cube, it was a good day. Pick up the phone, caller 92-888-537-1925. 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

0: It's Jagger and Christy. We got $1,000 in cash. We'd love to give it to you tomorrow morning.
1: Okay, how well do you know zoo animals? The giant panda's diet is almost entirely made up of which plant? 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

0: 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Hello? Hi, am I caller 92? Hello?
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0: 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Am I caller 92? Hello?
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5: Being hurt in an accident is like a punch in the gut that you never saw coming. The attorneys at Sweet James know the agony, the disruption, and sometimes the devastation that people go through. Sweet James has spent 25 years fighting for injured accident victims. They have the experience, the reputation, and the care to help you make your comeback. 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

215. If you're keeping track, if you're keeping score, I did play Ice Cube a few months ago. 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Got him. I played Ice Cube, but I did not play It Was a Good Day. That's today's song of the day. Ice Cube, It Was a Good Day. When you're Ice Cube, It Was a Good Day. When you hear that song, and only when you hear that song, we'll take caller 92. You're going to Disneyland. You'll qualify for those magic keys.

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3: 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This is what I'm going through. And No More Drama is just a more like uplifting part of like, okay, Mary's coming through. 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
1: Jorge Menez, National Coordinator of Citizen Movement, speaks.
2: I'm Menez, Jorge Menez, and I believe in Mexico. That is why I travel across Mexico from north to south, from the Gulf of Mexico to the Sea of Cortez. I believe in the young Mexico, in the wise Mexico, in the Mexico that has memory and the Mexico that looks towards the future. That is why I walk the streets, the plazas, the markets, and the universities of Mexico. Because with you, a new Mexico is possible. It's time to believe. Citizen Movement.
3: Hello, neighbor. Good afternoon.
4: Hello, neighbors. How are you? How are the kids doing at school?
3: Very well, and they'll do even better. Now we're also going to receive the Rita Satina Scholarship for Juanito, who's in elementary school.
4: Yes, Benito is in middle school, and he already receives it, right? Yes, he does, and it helped us a lot.
3: Of course. The Rita Satina Scholarship now reaches 15 million basic education students, because education is a right, not a privilege. Government of Mexico.
5: Justice begins with understanding reality. 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The new federal judiciary.
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7: At West 94 at Federal Boulevard, the left two lanes are blocked with a rollover crash, backing things up out of Lemon Grove and affecting east traffic from the 5. Now south 5 out of La Jolla, you're in and out of traffic to National City. About the same for the south 805, south 163, heavy Kearney Mesa to downtown. And south 15 is backed up, 52 to the 805, east 52, very heavy Kearney Mesa over the summit. North 5 backed up before the 56 into Solana Beach. 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
8: Oh!

0: to North Park. Let's go live to North Park. Hello.
1: Could you possibly tell me the song of the day?
0: Be my pleasure. It is It Was a Good Day from Ice Cube.
1: It Was a Good Day by Ice Cube. All right, it's going to be a good day.
0: Heck yeah, it is. And a good year. If you win those magic keys, you go to Disneyland like almost every day of the year.
1: There we go.
0: What's your boss going to say? You're going to stop showing up for work? Like, where's Cheryl? We don't know. Think she's at Disneyland.
1: I am the boss.
0: Ooh, even better. Are you hiring?
1: No.
0: Oh, darn. I'm not making much over here. Good luck to you. Good luck.
1: Thank you. Have a good one.

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4: 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You can win them right now if you tell me the year in which all of the following things happened. Listen closely. You'll hear music, movies, television. All these things happened in the same year. What was the year? You're playing for tickets to the Haunted Trail if you can remember the time.
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0: All right, I'm going to clear the line. They're all ringing, I'm going to clear all the lines. I'm going to unceremoniously disengage all of the phone lines that are blinking out and start over because I need callers 9, 10, and 11 at 888-537-1925. 888-537-1925. 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
3: 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And I'll Make Love to You is one of those songs that, you know, is inspiring to a lot of different people in a lot of different walks of life.
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12: In the Chamber of Deputies, we've advanced to protect our democracy from the possible intervention of organized crime. 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This commission will be responsible for assessing the suitability of the profiles of those aspiring to an elected office. In this way, greater certainty and confidence will be provided to citizens in our democratic system. Chamber of Deputies, 66th Legislature, Sovereignty and Social Justice.
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15: At westbound 94 at Federal Boulevard, all lanes are finally open. This rollover crash has been cleared out. A little leftover slowing. It affected the eastbound traffic from the 5. So south 5 is a little busier now. Out of La Jolla into National City, a full stand back up east side of the Coronado Bridge. South 805 heavy as well. Miramar Road to the 94 affecting south 15. It's backed up from the 52. East 52 very slow from the 805 to about the top of the summit. North 15 a little slower into Mira Mesa. Summer's over. 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
16: Janelle, Claudia, Marina, let's play! It's time to play everybody's favorite afternoon game, Remember the Time. We'll play after Biggie on Magic.

0: played yet for Disneyland tickets. And a shout out to those Magic Keys. You listen for Ice Cube. It was a good day. Coming up, guaranteed to play before 7 o'clock. My name's R-Dub, and this is Remember the Time.
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5: Why are you putting Jake's stuff all over the house?
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0: Hey, who gets to go first on the R-Dub show?
1: The lady.
0: That is right. I'm looking at all ladies today, so we'll start with Janelle. I'm so lucky. Janelle, do you remember the time?
1: Yes, I remember Tamera song that was in, I believe it was 96.
0: We're locking 96 for Janelle. You heard Tamia. Yes, a song from Tamia. Janelle says 96. Claudia, do you remember the time?
2: I'm going to go with 2003. I heard the song in the club.
0: You did hear it in the club from 50 Cent. 2000. How was that song 23 years old? God, didn't that song just come out like 2 years ago? That's crazy.
2: Yeah, I remember my daughter was little when that song came
0: out. My goodness. Claudia says 03. You did hear 50. Marina, do you remember the time?
3: I was going to say 03, but I'll stick with 04.
0: What was the movie, Marina?
3: I can't remember the movie, but I remember the song.
0: How to Lose a Man in 10 Days was the movie.
3: I saw it.
0: TV show was 2.5 Men. And the year was 2003. Give it up for Claudia! Marina, Janelle, I have Disneyland tickets with your names on them. Coming up when you hear Ice Cube, It Was a Good Day.
1: Thank you.
0: Good luck. Good luck, Claudia. You're going to be there if you dare. The Haunted Trail, which opens September 25th.
1: Yay, I'm so excited.
0: Wonderful time. I love this season. It's great. The Experiment Maze and the Haunted Trail, it's all part of the Haunted Trail at Balboa Park. Runs September 25th through November 1st. You'll be there. We'll throw in an official R-Dub decoder ring. And please, pick the song. These two songs top the charts in 03. 50 Cent in the Club or Tamia, Into You.
2: Into You. My daughter wants Into You. Tamia.

0: Paul?
1: Hello.
0: Hi.
1: Hi.
0: Am I the winner?
1: Well, you're always a winner in my book. What are you trying to win?
0: I don't know. My daughter told me to call this number.
1: Oh, man, your daughter is causing trouble. False alarm.
0: Again.
1: False alarm.
0: Oh, it is.
1: Well.
0: Is it really?
1: What's your name, by the way?
0: Kathy Scallon.
1: Kathy, are you listening to our radio station? 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
0: No, not right now.
1: Okay, thanks for being honest. You cannot win unless you're listening. So number one, make sure to turn the radio on. We are going to play a song from Ice Cube called It Was a Good Day. It Was a Good Day. That's today's song of the day. When we play that, we're going to...
0: Oh, I need that.
1: Yeah, when we play that song, we're going to take caller 92. That's when it'll be time to call.
0: I see. Okay. Well, nice talking to you. Thank you. My heart almost went through my eyeballs.
1: Kathy, you are a national treasure, and I appreciate you listening. You're a good mama.
0: Oh, thank you. All right. Take care.
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4: I was 14 years old, and I spoke to my mother like I usually do every morning, and my chest just rattled. She was stunned. I was stunned. We stood there looking at each other. I was scared to speak. I was scared to say anything else. And suddenly tears started rolling down her face. And she said, my baby became a man today. So, and that's the day I started shaving. After the day of my voice changing, hair started going on my face.
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24: North by Del Mar Heights crash just clearing out of lanes. It's still really backed up before the 56 into Solana Beach. South 5, no fun. You're in and out of traffic. La Jolla to National City. South 805 just as tough. South 163 backed up. Kearney Mesa to downtown. And South 15 is very heavy. The 52 to the 805. East 52 kind of struggling from the 805 to Santo. And North 15 backed up Miramar into Mira Mesa and through RB. 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

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All you can eat burrito bar. It's going to be called Don't Stop Till You Get Enough. 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Don't stop till you get enough. We're going to do it when I win the lotto. 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It's the beat of San Diego Magic 92.5. 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We have Magic Keys, and we have a commercial-free 5 o'clock boogie. Yep, we're going live in the mix with DJ Hurricane Andrew next.

name is R-Dub, and that's DJ Hurricane Andrew. You ready? Can't touch this. Let's do it. 5 o'clock boogie, commercial free. Will DJ Hurricane Andrew play a very special song today? Ice Cube, It Was a Good Day. That happens to be today's Disneyland Song of the Day. When you hear it, caller 92. You've got them, two for you and a pair to share. Tickets to celebrate Halloween time at the Disneyland Resort. 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We're live in the